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And be inspiring people.

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So he tell her all his secrets, he tell her all his fears. And then she tell me, and I be all ears. Then I go and tell my people, and they already know it. And then I call Liz, and she say he coming over. I said, good girl, just remember what I told you. She gave me the salute, I said, girl, you're a soldier. 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

0: 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Now she looking for her pantyhose, nigga. 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Mona.
1: Every day she wake up with a different color makeup and a promise he could take her to the movie in the mall. Chilling with the liquor on the floor, fourth quarter for a minute on the clock, black mama with the bow. Paparazzi looking at them both, popping up and take a picture, probably on the internet blog. In a minute, he gonna be admitting that he love her on his mother, man, he wanna meet her mother by tomorrow. Oh no, Lisa, pussy good enough, he got him sinning in the walls, and he digging in it like he living in it, making a new religion with him, and a nigga about to go against God.
2: Portrait in a bad tree, sweet tone, like a hummingbird when she asked him, did he wanna make love in a yellow taxi, never gave two fuck, jumped in the backseat, woke up in the morning to the Great Gatsby, then he dogged it again like the bitch Lassie. I'm a dog in the wind, I'm a pit laughing, I'ma call up again like I did last week, make up with a friend and I'm all jazzy, Britney with a twin and a girl Ashley, found out that I fucked, he was unhappy. Bitch, I

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everyone, welcome back to my channel. So as you can tell by the title, I'm going to be doing a facts about me video. I tried like switching on my light a bit, but I don't know if that really made any difference to the lighting, but I'm really sorry about the lighting if it's bad. But yeah, because I quit YouTube ages ago, my latest video is about me quitting YouTube. Like a lot has changed. Like if you watched me ages ago, like you would know that I was bad at it, and probably still am now, but to be honest, like, yeah, I have changed a lot since then, and new people have subscribed to my channel now, so I feel like I should do a facts about me video so you get to know more about me, and I think it's quite interesting to watch. So yeah, also I have a cold. I had a sore throat like 2 days ago, and now I have a cold, but I know I'm not the only one in the world that has one, because everyone seems to be getting them. I think it's just like that time of year and stuff. So yeah, everyone seems to be having them right now. So yeah, but that's why my voice is like a bit weird. But yeah, let's just get straight on with the video. Actually, before I start, I want to give a shout out. By the way, she wanted one. I want to give a shout out to Harriet, who was in my best friend tag. I'll leave the link down below if you haven't watched that. But yeah, she was in my best friend tag video, and she wanted to be shouted out in this video, so there you go, Harriet, I gotcha. I have no idea what I'm doing right now. So the first fact about me is my top three favourite shops is JD, Select, what's my other one? And Topshop. Like, they're my top three

favourite shops ever. 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I love them all. Like, they're my top three favourite shops to shop in. The second one is my favourite animal is a leopard. Like, it's been, a leopard's been my favourite animal for absolutely ages, and I still love them now. There's an actual fly somewhere in my room. Can you hear that? Probably can't. Actually really annoying me. Oh my god, it's in my tortoise cage. What the hell? I need to sort this out. So yeah, by that disaster, it's still in my room. I'm going to punch it in a minute. It's actually really annoying me. It just keeps buzzing. So the next fact about me is my favourite singer is Craig David. He's been my favourite singer for like absolutely ages. And he's actually brought a new song out called Heartline, which is now my favourite song. I heard it on the radio yesterday in the car. Not yesterday, if you're watching this. Well, it might be. But yeah, I heard it on the radio yesterday in the car. And like, it played for like 2 seconds and I loved it already. Like, it's Heartline is now my favourite song. If you haven't listened to it, I'll leave the link down below so you can go and listen to it, because honestly, it's my favourite song of all time. So, and he actually liked my tweet, which I'm going to show you right now. There you go, there's proof that he actually liked my tweet. I tweeted out something like, absolutely loving Craig David's new song, Heartline. And I was in Starbucks when I tweeted it out, and he liked it in like 3 minutes. I was like, oh my goodness. But yeah, so let's just get on with it back. I have 4 pets, I think. I have fish. I have fish in this fish tank here. I have 2. Then my dad has a massive pond outside full of fish. We have a fish tank downstairs. Yeah, that's got 3 fish in and 2 sucker fish. One of them is mine, which is going to be in my tank very soon. And yeah. And also, I've got a dog called Tootsie. I've got a parrot. I've got a tortoise. Yeah. So that's the pond out there. You can't really see the fishes. It's like, you just can't see from up here. Like, they're not at the top, they're at the bottom of the pond for some reason. Can you see that orange one there? That's my favourite one. But yeah. So this is my dog Tootsie. What's your collar? She has a red collar saying Tootsie on it in pink, but don't know where it's gone. She has recently had a operation. She's had 2 operations. They're on her belly, but I'm not gonna show you because like, it's not really nice to see. But yeah, she's a little turd. She's 6 or 7. I actually don't know. Yeah, I think she's 6. Yeah, so she's had 2 operations. She's just recently recovered from them. So yeah, I don't know where her collar is. Put that back on you. But yeah, this is Shih Tzu, by the way. Oh, so yeah, I love her so much. Guys, so the funniest thing ever just literally happened. Because there's a fly in my room, like, my dog always tries to go for him. Literally, a fly went past her face and she tried to like get it in her mouth, but didn't happen. I just burst out laughing. It's so funny. Like, she's watching it now. Like, it's on my window and she's on my bed and she's just watching it right now. And it went right across her face. She jumped out to like get it. It just didn't happen. Oh, it's funny, but yeah. So there she is lying on my bed, and then there is the fly, and it just went right across her face. And she tried to get it. And look, she's like watching. She's watching it. Right now, so it's just really funny. So yeah, I am gonna end the video here. Sorry, I hardly gave out like any facts about me in this video, but my tea is ready, so I really gotta go. And I also want to try and edit this video and get it up on Sunday, which is the day I'm recording this, but I don't think that's gonna happen. But yeah, I do really want to get this video up on Sunday. It's like, it's Sunday the 24th of September right now, and I really want to get this video up, but like now, but I don't think it's gonna happen because I need to edit it and stuff. But if not, it'll be up on Monday. So yeah, I really hope you guys enjoyed this video. Thank you. My phone just dropped. Thank you so much for watching this video. Please like and subscribe and comment down below, as I really appreciate that. Yeah, thank you so much for watching again.

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Now you do what they told you. Now you do what they told you. Now you do what they told you.

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1: 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Strap in.
2: 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It's the hottest mixtape in the world. And you've got...

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I dropped a dub in Onyx. Two the thing up. Beef in the back, she running. Pink Prada bag, I'm thumbing. F in the 30 round gunning.

naked till I burst out. 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
1: We have ignition. Strap in.
2: You're about to listen to the hottest sounds. It's the hottest mixtape in the world. And you've got it.

0: a really strange feeling, though, isn't it? To be here, it'd be just wonderful to get out on stage and do what we're going to do.
1: Good luck. Have fun if you can, John.
2: Hello.
3: Hello.
4: Hello, Sam.
2: How are you?
4: Excited and obviously slightly nervous.
2: Nothing to be nervous about. And tell me who you are, please.
3: We are the Missing People Choir, and that's made up of a number of people who have children and other loved ones who have been missing. In my case, my son's been missing since 1988.
0: Oh, what? Oh, God, how do you live with that?
3: When my son Lee went missing, he was 15. Well, he'll now be 41. I just want to find him, but I know that we're not the only ones going through this. We're all in this together, and we can all stand by each other.
0: My son Quentin went missing when he was 18, just walked away from the family home one afternoon after school and was never seen again.
5: My son Charles went missing when he was 20 years old. He was backpacking 27 years ago. There isn't a minute when your mind is free from the pain and heartache.
0: Having the support of each other makes us stronger. Sitting here together makes us stronger. And singing together makes us super strong.
5: It's inspirational. It's good for the soul.
6: To get a big audience like this is such a fabulous opportunity to get our message across.
3: Hopefully, some of the youngsters who have gone missing, their photographs will be shown on the screen behind us.
2: Amazing.
3: And maybe somebody will come forward and tell us what's happened to them.
5: This could be the end of everything. It only takes one person to recognise a face.
3: We all have to live in hope. If there's no hope, What would we have to live for? There'd be nothing.
5: We all have a common goal to find our missing loved ones and bring them home where they belong. Somewhere only we know.
2: Are you all in this in the same boat here? That all of the choir members are in a similar place?
4: Quite a few of the choir got missing family. Other members of the choir are either workers with the charity or supporters of the charity.
2: What a brilliant idea. Good luck.

0: I thought that was an extraordinary song, and it must echo how many of you feel. But I'm glad you've all got each other, and I'm glad that you've turned such a dreadful thing into something so massively positive, which hopefully will help other people who've got family members who are lost. And I thought it was a really gorgeous audition, and you did yourselves proud. Just thank you very much.
1: I have so much admiration for you. You know, this is really serious stuff, and you sang that song beautifully. Honestly, I was so touched.
2: And I can't imagine how you got through it. It was so emotional for us watching it. It was beautifully done, well done.
3: Look, guys, first of all, look, I have to pay you absolute respect for what you've just done. Because sometimes I think awareness is as important as anything else. So, it's incredible. OK, David.
2: I'm going to kick this off with a yes.
3: Alicia.
4: It's a yes from me.
0: It's a yes from me.
3: Four yeses, congratulations.

0: That was beautiful.
1: I think we all enjoyed singing that and giving our best and getting all that emotion out to the audience, and hopefully we'll get some results from that.
0: Let's hope so.

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0: Ana wong mabuk kok nyanyi sakalap. 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
1: Some people say that little girl should sing and not her, but I'm saying open it up yours.

0: Be killing fast. 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
1: I've been ballin'.
0: Right or left, ain't no telling why I take it.
1: And it feel like game time.
0: Trying to see game five. I'ma let them know that I got hang time.
1: Then I hit her with the fade like I'm KD.
0: Took it to the boy like I'm AD. Now I got the fans going crazy.

0: disrespect. 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It's the only one wish that I got for Christmas, that to win the title. It's the only one wish that I got for Christmas, that to win the
1: title. Okay, let's do it for the fans and the stands going crazy.
2: I've been ballin'.
1: Right or left, ain't no telling why I take.

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1: How you doing? How you doing? This is the right place?
2: Yeah, it says right here.
1: Man, this place is kind of crazy.
2: It is kind of crazy, yo.
1: All right, well, let's go see him.
2: All right.
1: Let's do it. Modern doors, all that.

0: That is of David Bowie's song. Okay, but here's another one I could screw up.
1: What is it?
0: Am I gonna do this by myself?
1: Do it by yourself.
0: Okay, well, I think I'll try it in a different key. I'll try it in the normal key.
1: Yeah.
0: If it sounds bad, these people are just gonna have to wait.
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1: 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Strap in.
2: 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And you've got it.
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think about the generations and to say we want to make it a better place for our children and our children's children so that they know it's a better world for them and think they can make it a better place.

0: It's December 6, 2014. 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
1: Woo-hoo! 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

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Yeah! 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